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3: It is with a heavy heart that we say goodbye to Dolly Parton. The legendary Dolly Parton passed away in Nashville at the age of 80. The entire world is mourning the loss of Dolly Parton, an award-winning singer, songwriter, musician, movie star, and entrepreneur. She was the best of all of us and was the one thing we all could agree on. She will always be with us through her timeless music and loving spirit. She rose from the Smoky Mountains to become an international celebrity. Rest in peace, Dolly Parton, paying tribute to the legendary Dolly Parton. We will always love you.
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day, Potts Farm was a place to go. 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
7: 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She rose from the Smoky Mountains to become an international celebrity. 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

0: Hey y'all, it's Zach John King, and this is my new song, Get to Drinking. When I get to drinking. It's about a relationship that I had in the past that after a few Jack and Cokes, I started to paint it with rose-colored glasses.
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1: 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It's Cole Wetzel. And hear my new song with Ella Langley.
2: 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How'd you get so jaded?
1: I hit up Ella. 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

0: Russell Dickerson's my brand new single, Worth Your While. 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

0: Sun and cloud expected through the day today with a high near 30 degrees with the Humidex. Right now it's 13. From the inquinty.ca News Center, I'm Brock Hormond. Beloved music and film star Dolly Parton has died following a brief battle with cancer. The star, known for her vibrant personality and poignant songwriting, was 80 years old. Her career spanned decades with hits like Jolene and I Will Always Love You, equally known for her Tennessee roots, where she rose from humble beginnings to become a country music icon. Parton was also a philanthropist, founding her Imagine Library to promote children's literacy. Her charm and humor made her a beloved figure across generations and political divides. Finance Minister Francois-Philippe Champagne said, quote, "When the United States of America asked too much and offered too little, we made a choice. We chose Canada." His comments came in an announcement that Canada is hiking tariffs to 50% on some American products after the U.S. did the same on billions of dollars worth of Canadian exports on Saturday. The move will come into force September 8th and is part of a list of nearly 900 U.S. products being tariffed. The latest trade escalation comes after the two countries failed to reach a new deal by a deadline imposed by U.S. President Donald Trump. A section of the eastbound Highway 401 faced a full closure overnight following a multi-vehicle collision reported in Lengson, Addington County. The OPP reported the shutdown from Palace Road in Napanee to County Road 4 in Odessa due to the collision. The crash happened a little before midnight, 1 kilometer east of County Road 4. Some vehicles were backed up and some were forced to get off at the emergency detour route to return to the highway. There's no word on injuries as of this time. A 26-year-old woman from Belleville is facing charges after a mischief incident this week. Belleville police were called to the East End Monday just before 2:30 p.m., where a woman had reportedly thrown rocks at a vehicle that was parked at a residence where she lived. She then left the property. A vehicle window was smashed as a result. Police located and arrested the suspect, charging her with mischief under $5,000 and four counts of failing to comply with a probation order. She has a court date next month. Tragic news out of Pakistan, where at least 14 newborn babies were killed after a fire broke out at a nursery at a major government hospital. Hospital officials say at least one baby was rescued in the early morning fire. Officials say the blaze allegedly began after the compressor of an air conditioning unit exploded inside the nursery, which is part of the Islamabad hospital's gynecology ward. Local media report firefighters quickly responded and extinguished the blaze, and rescue teams were carrying out cooling operations at the site. And the Belleville Senators are gearing up for their 10th American Hockey League season. Single game tickets for the season go on sale this Friday at 10 a.m. and the Sens released their theme and promotional schedule yesterday. New events such as Hockey Weekend in Quinte and the inaugural home opener anniversary day joined fan favorite staples such as the Teddy Bear Toss Game, Women in Sports Night, and Community Heroes Night. The full list of events is at inquinte.ca. Sports is next.
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0: Mountain Little League in Vancouver will face Japan later today in South Williamsport, Pennsylvania. In South Hastings baseball, Joe Blakely tossed a complete game victory with 13 strikeouts and a 1-0 Game 3 victory for the Rhino-lining Rockies over the Tononega Cardinals. The Rockies now lead their best-of-seven semifinal series 2-1. Alina Svitolina has never won a U.S. Open title, and neither has her husband, Gael Monfils, but that might change after the pair advanced to the semifinals of the Grand Slams mixed doubles tournament. The pair moved on by beating Katerina Siniakova and Henry Patton after earlier taking out Montreal's Felix Auger-Aliassime and Alexandra Ayala. The winning pair will take home a record $1 million U.S. prize. In men's singles action, Liam Draxel won his first round qualifying match in three sets over Colombia's Nicolas Mejia. And the Chicago Sky have banned Enes Kanter Freedom from their home games after the former NBA center was ejected from Sunday's loss to the Indiana Fever. Freedom was removed from his courtside seat after he was confronted by Sky guard Natasha Cloud late in the third quarter. Freedom was sitting along the baseline wearing a black shirt that read, "Woman, noun, adult, human, female." The weather is next.
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0: Now for your weather in Quinte, sun and cloud and humid today. The high near 24, feeling like 30. Partly cloudy with the possibility of showers before morning and the risk of a thunderstorm. The low near 18. Mainly cloudy with possible rain and a thunderstorm tomorrow. The high near 32 with the humid X. Sunshine expected both Friday and Saturday with highs of 23 both days. Right now it's 13. From the inquinte.ca News Center, I'm Brock Ormond.
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There it is, Dolly Parton, 9 to 5 on today's Best Country Cool 100. Good morning, it is Lewis and McKay, and of course we are going to play a lot of Dolly going through out this morning and the rest of today after receiving the news yesterday that it had happened. Dolly had passed away. Yes, talking about, you know, she'd been mentioning her health recently, and

0: that was the news that came out yesterday, and a lot of people coming out talking about the impact that Dolly's work or Dolly herself has had on their lives. A lot of celebrities and artists coming out yesterday with tributes to Dolly, and we're going to be talking about all that throughout this morning. I actually do, and I'm going to play it. The clip of Jelly Roll in trending. We'll do that at 20 after 6 this morning, so in about 9 minutes or so. But I think Jelly Roll perfectly said who Dolly was and what she meant to everyone last night on TV. And we're going to play that clip later on this morning. But more Dolly coming in throughout this morning, too. And if there's a Dolly song you want to hear, always text 771-0100. I'll see what I can do about getting them all on throughout this morning. But yeah, that was a big one for like not even just in country music, right? Like you saw Dolly on television or, you know, on your screen, on your phone or whatever she's up to. And you just immediately had a smile on your face because she was probably one of the most positive people around. So we'll have more tribute to Dolly throughout this morning. And we'll have details on what's going on. Coming up and trending, and of course Brock is always covering that story too and many more, so we'll have more news updates and everything coming in at 6:30 will be the next one with Brock as well. But we're going to get some more. We're going to take a quick look at our weather details on the way, because today is looking like it's going to be a half-decent day, which is great weather-wise. And we'll get some more Dolly Parton going for us here in the next little bit as well.
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0: 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So we're in for a mix of sun and cloud for today, with the temperature reaching a high of 24. The Humidex making it feel more like 30 for this afternoon. Tonight, partly cloudy with chances of showers. Before tomorrow morning, there is a risk of a thunderstorm overnight tonight with a low of 18. Looks like we're back to showers and a risk of thunderstorm for tomorrow. Temperature hitting 24, feeling like 32, and it looks like it's going to be fairly windy for tomorrow morning. And then Friday, we're looking at sunshine with a high of 23 on the way. Right now, we're at 13 in cool country with Bailey Zimmerman and Chevy Silverado. Taking a look at what's happening in the headlines with trending in about 5 minutes.

Zimmerman and Chevy Silverado on Cool 100, today's best country. Hey, it is Lewis and McKay taking a look at what's happening, the headlines with trending in just a couple of minutes. And yes, of course, we're talking about Dolly passing away. We got the news yesterday. We'll have details on that and more. After Shaboozy and Jelly Roll, here's Amen on Cool 100.

0: Shaboozy with Jelly Roll and Amen on today's Best Country Cool 100. Good morning. It is Lewis and McKay with McKay off for today, and we'll be back after the weekend. It's 6:22, though. Let's take a look at what's happening in the headlines with trending this morning. Number 3. All right, first things first, if you haven't heard this one yet, but the 401 eastbound is closed from Palace Road to Odessa this morning. Yes, there was an accident that happened last night, and they have shut down that highway eastbound both lanes. So from Palace Road to Odessa, if you're heading to Kingston or further this morning, you're going to have to do a little bit of a detour to get around that spot. So that's Palace Road to Odessa is where the 401 eastbound is closed this morning. So keep that in mind. Number two, we're talking tariffs. Yeah, the Canadian counter tariffs that was announced yesterday by our government, and that will go into effect on September 8th. Of course, the September 8th, kind of like the deadline, like, hey, let's get back to the table and get this figured out, hammer out the deal. We'll have to wait and see if the Americans do come back to the table and what ends up happening from that. It seems like everyone's heated on both sides of the table right now. So I don't exactly understand how that's supposed to be a civil discussion, a civil conversation. But I guess we'll just have to wait and see as both sides kind of wait. And everyone else is wondering how much it's going to cost in the long run. But hey, hopefully they get it figured out. And number one, of course, it is the passing of Dolly Parton. We got the news yesterday, and a lot of people paying tribute to the artist. She's such a huge part of not only the music industry, but just the entire world, right? Like, it's Dolly Parton. Everyone was always happy to see Dolly. She was always positive. She was always up to something good. Probably one of the hardest working people in show business ever. And it was definitely a big one yesterday when you saw that pop up in the headlines. Like, oh, wow, Dolly has passed away. And she'd been talking about her health issues, right? So it's a big loss for many people. And like I said, many people posting very kind words about Dolly, tributes, cover songs. It's all happening right now. And I think Jelly Roll last night, he said it best last night. And this is, I think he perfectly captured exactly everyone's feelings when it came to Dolly Parton.
1: She was infinitely talented. She was relentlessly funny and adored by all. She might be the last American that everyone liked. We will miss her dearly. Rest in peace, Dolly. We will always love you.
0: Jelly Roll last night talking about Dolly Parton. And that line, she was probably the last person that everyone liked in America. That's a big one, I think. 6:25, that's what's trending this morning. And we're going to keep playing Dolly Parton songs throughout this morning. So if you have one that you'd like to hear, let me know. 771-0100 this morning.
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11: On the 401 eastbound, we're fully closed off from Palace Road to County Road 4 for a crash cleanup, and it's involving four transport trucks and a van. Other than that, we're doing well on the 401 through Belleville and Trenton. Highway 62 and 37 both look good. Highway 49, I'm not seeing any construction-related delays yet. 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With the latest traffic, I'm Antonia Altabonte.

0: 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With over 1,000 flavors to choose from, get yours. 142 Highway 49, Desirado. Inside Five Nations.
1: Sun and cloud and a bit humid today with a high reaching 30 degrees with the Humid X. Right now it's 13. From the nquinty.ca News Center, I'm Brock Hormond. A multi-vehicle collision has resulted in a closure of a section of the eastbound 401 and detours between Napanee and Odessa. The overnight crash 1 kilometer east of County Road 4 in Odessa shut down the section of road from Palace Road to County Road 4. Some vehicles were backed up and some were forced to get off at the emergency detour route to return to the highway. There's no word on injuries as of this time. Canada's retaliatory tariffs on nearly 900 U.S. products are set to come into effect next month, marking the latest escalation in the trade war after the United States imposed new tariffs on Canada last week. Ottawa says on September 8th, American steel and aluminum tariffs will be doubled to 50%. The government will also impose 50% tariffs on smartphones, golf clubs, video game consoles, fishing rods, clothing and apparel, furniture and perfumes, among other goods. It will levy a 25% tariff on appliances, agricultural machinery and dairy products, and a 15% tariff is also being tacked on a small list of items, including hand tools, air conditioners, and forklifts. The city of Belleville is reflecting on what is available for visitors at local parks in the summer. City staff have announced that they are looking to hear from the community as changes are possibly made to the city's refreshment vehicle bylaw and licensing. Broadly speaking, that's the set of rules that governs where mobile food and beverage trucks operate. City staff plan to share the feedback to Belleville Council. A community open house on the topic will take place at West Riverside Park Thursday, September 3rd. The event will be held from 3:30 to 5:30, and people from all sectors are encouraged to attend, including sports groups, mobile business owners, and facility renters. And Dolly Parton's publicist has revealed the cause of the beloved music star's death. Marcel Perezo says Parton bravely fought a brief battle with cancer before passing away at the age of 80 in Nashville. Parton wrote hundreds of songs, including classics like Jolene, Coat of Many Colors, and I Will Always Love You, that total more than 100 million worldwide sales. Parton is the third most nominated woman in Grammy history, only behind Beyonce and Taylor Swift. In sports, the Toronto Blue Jays dropped a 5-3 decision last night at Rogers Centre to Kansas City. The weather is next.
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1: Now for your weather in Quinte. Sun and cloud and humid today. The high near 24, expected to reach 30 with the Humid X. Partly cloudy with a chance of showers or thunder showers before morning. The low near 18. Mainly cloudy with possible showers and a thunderstorm tomorrow. The high reaching 32 with the Humid X. Right now in Quinte, it's 13. From the nquinty.ca News Center, I'm Brock Hormond.
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Tyler Joe Miller and doing what she does. Cool 100, today's best country. Good morning. It is Lewis and McKay with McKay off for the rest of this week. She's going to be back after the weekend. A couple things we got to pass along. One, 401 eastbound closed from from Palace Road to Odessa this morning. There was an accident that happened overnight. They're dealing with that right now. So that is from Palace Road to Odessa eastbound on the 401 this morning. Both lanes closed. So just keep that in mind as you're doing whatever you're up to this morning. If you're heading off to Kingston for an appointment at KGH or something like that, or Hotel Dew, and or even going further, you know, you're going to Ottawa or something like that, that's going to be a little bit of a detour for you this morning, all right? From Palace Road to Odessa this morning, 401 eastbound closed with both lanes there on the eastbound direction. So just keep that in mind. Now, we are celebrating the life of Dolly Parton. We got to the news yesterday that she had passed away after a brief battle with cancer at the age of 80. Dolly Parton is such a huge part of country music. I could easily say with 100% accuracy that she was an inspiration to everyone in the country music industry, if not the music industry in general. And but asking people, hey, what songs do you want to hear this morning? As we go through, many of the songs that Dolly Parton has recorded over the years. And a lot of people texting in this morning to 7710100 saying they want to hear Coat of Many Colors. All right. So here's Dolly Parton. It's actually, if you didn't know this one, this song, allegedly one of Dolly's favorite of her songs, a song about her mother creating this coat from rags. And this is it. It's Coat of Many Colors. It's Dolly Parton on Cool 100.

Dolly Parton, Coat of Many Colors on today's Best Country Cool 100 from 1971, one of her earlier songs and allegedly one of her favorite songs, at least from what I've been reading, as I've been just going through everything you can read about Dolly Parton here after we learned yesterday of the passing of Dolly Parton, age of 80, after a short battle with cancer. Now, that song, so Shania Twain, is, of course, considers Dolly Parton one of her mentors. She actually took to Instagram yesterday and said, "Dolly Parton was pure light sent from heaven. My mentor is gone. My songwriting teacher and hero of grace and humility. There is a hole in my heart, but the joy of just the thought of her smile will continue to fill me with inspiration for as long as I live. I will cherish this moment performing A Coat of Many Colors with Dolly forever. Goodbye, Dolly. Rest in peace, beautiful angel." Now, she did post the video of Shania Twain on, I think it was the Oprah Winfrey show, and playing that song, Coat of Many Colors, and Dolly surprising everyone coming out on stage. And this is what that sounded like, actually.

0: pretty cool moment for Shania Twain and Dolly joining her up on stage. She plays that song quite frequently, Shania Twain, but there you go. Coat of Many Colors and Dolly Parton with the passing of Dolly Parton. We're going to be playing more Dolly throughout this morning. We can't not. And so if you have any you want to hear, let me know. 771-0100, and we'll spin some more of those Dolly Parton tunes throughout this morning, all right? 645, remember to... Palace Road to Odessa, eastbound 401 closed both lanes this morning, and we'll let you know when that reopens. When we know, you will know. And if there's any other traffic tips out there, let us know. 771-0100 this morning.
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0: 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All right, we've got partly cloudy skies so far this morning, and we should see just a mix of sun and cloud for the rest of today, with the temperature reaching about a high of 24 in the Humidex, making it feel more like 30. And there is a chance, looks like some showers could be on the way for tonight before tomorrow morning, with the risk of a thunderstorm as well, low of 18. Tomorrow, looks like we have a decent chance of showers, the risk of a thunderstorm once again. Temperature hitting about 24 and feeling like 32 with the Humidex, and looks like it could be a little windy too throughout tomorrow morning. And then for Friday, we're looking at getting back to the sunshine with the temperature reaching about a high of 23. Right now, 13. Partly cloudy so far this morning. Lainey Wilson with John Mayer. 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

0: Lainey Wilson and John Mayer, phone keys, wallet on today's Best Country Cool 100. Good morning. It is Lewis and McKay, 6:52 as we get ready for a news update with Brock here in the next couple of minutes, covering everything that has been going on. It's been a week already between the trade talks and everything going on between America and the United States. Then, of course, yesterday, the big news in the music industry is the passing of Dolly Parton, age of 80, after a short battle with cancer. That has been confirmed by her family and the team from the Dolly Parton area. But that's basically what's going on throughout this morning. And I know Brock is going to be covering both the Dolly Parton story as well as what's going on with those trade talks, because we know those tariffs, the counter tariffs from us to towards the Americans, will be kicking in on September 8th. So everyone's kind of wondering, are they going to get back to the table before that happens? We'll see. But Brock has all the details that we do have on that story and more coming in at 7 o'clock this morning. Now, when we get back after 7 o'clock, we are going to play Who Said That for a chance to win your way into the 174th Warkworth Annual Fair. And we'll do that with Who Said That. So a random clip from a movie or a TV show, and it's up to you to tell us who it is to walk away a winner this morning. We'll do that just after 7 o'clock. And before we get into that news, I know Brock also will remind us again, but we've got the 401 eastbound. That's closed from Palace Road to Odessa this morning. Both lanes, okay? 401 eastbound from Palace Road to Odessa. So keep that in mind, too, this morning.
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1: You can expect sun and cloud and a bit of humidity today with a high near 24, feeling like 30. Right now it's 13 degrees. From the nquinty.ca News Center, I'm Brock Ormond. Manitoba's premier says the province is back to favoring non-U.S. firms after the trade deal collapsed. Wab Kinu says the province has held off on sending out tenders during negotiations, but have since sent out a new round. He says the policy is part of using leverage, noting Manitoba Hydro has $30 billion in construction plan for the next 20 years. The provincial government will detail help for companies and workers battling the effects of the tariffs in the coming days. Ontario Premier Doug Ford is expected to hold a press conference in Vaughan this morning. It comes after he toned down his rhetoric in the war of words with U.S. President Donald Trump yesterday. He made the rounds on U.S. media after he and Trump traded insults on Monday amid escalating trade tensions. Ford told CNN that he thinks the temperature between the politicians should come down. A Picton woman is facing an impaired driving charge. Belleville police say that yesterday morning at 2:30, they responded to a possible impaired driver stopped for an extended period at the intersection in the area of Church Street and Victoria Avenue. Police arrived and charged the driver, Jennifer Babin, with impaired driving. The 43-year-old from Picton has been released with a court date next month. Internationally, a fire killed 14 newborns in a nursery at a major government hospital in Pakistan's capital early this morning. An investigation is underway after an air conditioning unit compressor exploded inside the nursery at the Pakistan Institute of Medical Sciences in Islamabad. At least one baby was rescued from the fire confined to the nursery in the gynecology ward. One of the mothers said through tears, quote, "I don't know what to say or whom to blame. I've lost my child." Some sad news from the entertainment world as the beloved Dolly Parton has passed away at the age of 80. Parton's publicist says the music star died surrounded by loved ones after bravely fighting a brief battle with cancer in Nashville. She was a generous philanthropist and successful businesswoman whose projects included a theme park in the Smoky Mountain foothills and an education nonprofit imagination library that gave free books to children. Belleville's mayor is providing an update on previously discussed local industrial development charges. At the July 27th City Council meeting, Mayor Neil Ellis and Council heard directly from the Belleville Chamber of Commerce and members of the local business and industrial community regarding concerns about the proposed changes to these charges in the city's development charges study. In a statement yesterday, Ellis noted he has spoken to city staff about the feedback and concerns and the importance of ensuring Belleville remains competitive when it comes to attracting and retaining industrial investment. More at nquinty.ca. And residents of the town of Greater Napanee will again know who their leader is before they go to the polls this fall. For the second election in a row, Mayor Terry Richardson has been acclaimed. City clerks have verified and certified the list of nominations for the October election. Mayor Richardson will continue in his role after Election Day on October 26th. Meanwhile, the town will hold a voter information session at 99 Advance Avenue in Napanee on September 15th from 6 to 7. It will walk people through the voting process and give a chance for people to share feedback. More on that at nquinty.ca. Sports is next.
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1: In sports, Nathan Lucas was thrown out at second base to end the game after hitting a two-run single as the Toronto Blue Jays fell to the Kansas City Royals 5-3 last night. The Jays slipped to 2.5 games out of a wild-card spot with the loss. Kansas City has won 9 straight. Meantime, John Schneider says he's hopeful pitcher Shane Bieber will be back sometime this season. The Jays have placed Bieber on the 15-day injury list with an inflamed muscle under his right shoulder. Bieber had pitched well in August, and his injury is a blow to a Jays team fighting for a playoff spot. Elsewhere in baseball, Cal Raleigh tied a team record with homers in four straight at-bats to carry the Seattle Mariners to a 4-1 win over the Philadelphia Phillies. Raleigh led off the second inning against Philadelphia's Aaron Nola with his 18th homer of the season. It was his first time up after also going deep in all three of his at-bats in a 9-2 win against the Phillies on Monday. Other winners in MLB were Boston, Detroit, Baltimore, Houston, the Chicago White Sox, the Athletics, Cleveland, Colorado, Atlanta, the New York Mets, Pittsburgh, San Francisco, and Arizona. Serena Williams and Carlos Alcaraz are out of the mixed doubles tournament at the U.S. Open. After winning their debut playing together, Williams and Alcaraz got knocked out in the mixed doubles quarterfinals by Belinda Bencic and Flavio Caboli in straight

0: County. They posted a survey for people to have their say on the future of the fire and emergency service, as well as a separate survey on other services provided in Prince Edward. The municipality has partnered with Lumex Group to review their fire and emergency services and develop a comprehensive plan, providing a flexible and fully staffed plan for the entire range of possible fire department responses is a huge undertaking, and making sure people stay engaged and informed is a big part of that. In the county, they have to balance responsibilities, training and equipment for both full-time and volunteer firefighters, locations and response times, backfill provisions, standardized practices for everything from burn bans to worst-case scenarios, and ongoing challenges with recruitment and training. Taking the time to think and learn about the service and then provide some quality input would be a great way to do your part to help shape the future of firefighting in Prince Edward. And while you're at it, save some of those questions and concerns for candidates this fall. Elections are also the perfect time to make sure that everyone's on the same page when it comes to properly protecting the community. I'm Paul Martin, and that's what I see, looking beyond the headlines.
1: Now for your weather in Quincy, sun and cloud and humid today, the high near 24, feeling like 30, partly cloudy with the possibility of showers before morning and the risk of a thunderstorm, the low near 18, mainly cloudy with possible rain and a thunderstorm tomorrow, the high near 32 with the Humidex, sunshine expected both Friday and Saturday with highs of 23 both days. Right now it's 13. From the inquincy.ca News Center, I'm Brock Ormond.
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Jordan Davis, and turn this truck around. Cool 100, today's best country. Good morning. It is Lewis and McKay with McKay off for the rest of this week. She'll be back after the weekend. And do want to remind

0: Everyone, if you're going to be heading out on the road this morning, 401 eastbound, that is still closed from Palace Road to Odessa this morning, okay? 401 eastbound closed, Palace Road to Odessa. No idea when that's going to reopen, but there was an accident that happened late last night, and I'm already seeing traffic backing up to what looks to be Napanee at this point. At Center Street there. So 41 is where that traffic is backing up. So you're going to want to get off the 401 there and work your way around that until you get to Odessa and get back on the highway there. But 401 eastbound, Palace Road to Odessa, closed this morning with traffic backing up even further than that eastbound on the 401. So just keep that in mind this morning, all right? We've got a pair of tickets for the Warkworth Fair. 174th annual Warkworth Fair. Two weekend passes for that is happening September 11th to the 13th. And you can get those passes playing Who Said That this morning, all right? So here's the deal. I'm going to play a clip from a movie or a TV show, and you have to tell me the character name or the actor, actress that is playing that role to walk away a winner this morning, all right? And here is the clip.
1: No! Kelly Clarkson!
0: One of the most ridiculous scenes in a movie ever. But here you go, that clip one more time because it's just fun to listen to.
1: No! Kelly Clarkson!
0: If you think you know who said that, let me know. 77101. We'll take a look at our weather details. Maybe back with a winner next.
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0: 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All right, we've got partly cloudy skies so far this morning. And it's looking like we'll see a mix of sun and cloud throughout today. Temperature reaching high at 24 and feeling more like 30 with the Humidex. Okay, for tonight, partly cloudy. Looks like we'll see some showers before tomorrow morning. Maybe even some thunderstorms too. Temperature dropping down about a low of 18. For tomorrow, looks like we're in for a decent chance of showers. Risk of a thunderstorm. A little windy in the morning. High at 24 and expect the Humidex to hit 32. And then Friday, sunny with a high of 23. Now, we are currently still sitting at around 13 so far this morning and partly cloudy, okay? We are playing Who Said That this morning, so here's that clip one more time, and we are going to see if we can find ourselves a winner this morning, and here is that clip again for you.
1: No! Kelly Clarkson!
0: Hi, Cool 100. Who said that?
7: Andy Stitzer.
0: Andy Stitzer is the name of the character. Bonus points. Can you tell me who the actor is?
7: Steve Carell.
0: Steve Carell. Steve Carell. Who am I talking to?
7: Brenda.
0: Brenda, congratulations. You have won the passes to the Warkworth Fair, all right?
7: Yay!
0: Right on. You've watched that movie before, right?
7: Oh, yeah.
0: Yeah, no, that's probably one of the most ridiculous scenes I've ever seen. Do you know the story? They actually did do that to Steve Carell. They were waxing him for that scene.
7: Oh, really?
0: Yeah. That's why he was actually screaming in pain the entire time, yeah. Yeah, pretty well. But there you go. Hey, Brenda, thanks a lot. And hang on the line for me, okay?
7: Perfect. Thank you.
0: There we go. So congratulations to Brenda walking away a winner this morning, knowing that is Steve Carell from the movie 40-Year-Old Virgin. All right. We have another one of those passes, both the passes for the Warkworth Fair up for grabs tomorrow. And we'll do that with What the Heck Is It? Just after 7 o'clock tomorrow morning. All right. It is 7:17. And we've got Sully Burrows now. It's Put It On Me on Cool 100.

0: Carlos and Put It On Me on today's Best Country Cool 100. Hey, it is Lewis and McKay. And we're going to say a big congratulations to Brenda pulling off that win this morning with Who Said That. And we've got, she figured that out and was able to pick up those passes to the Warkworth Fair coming up here September 11th through the 13th, the 174th annual Warkworth Fair. And we'll have another pair of passes to give away tomorrow with What the Heck Is It. Robo Bob standing by to give us those clues tomorrow morning just after 7 o'clock, all right? 20 after 7. Everyone, we learned of the passing of Dolly Parton yesterday afternoon. That news coming out that at 80 years of age, she had lost a brief battle with cancer, and that has been confirmed by her team and her family and everything. And so everyone pouring all sorts of tributes and kind words, and it was Dolly Parton. She was just a positive light everywhere she went, right? Big smile on her face, always had a great story, hilarious, talented, and her music is just has been an inspiration to pretty much every artist out there. I think at some point someone heard a Dolly Parton song and was inspired by that song. A lot of people texting in this morning asking for different songs from Dolly to be played, and I'm going to do my best to get some of those going. I will do one before we have that news update with Brock coming in at 7:30, and we've got to do it. I played it at the top of the six, but I'm going to play it again this morning because it's just one of those songs that when you think Dolly Parton, it's probably one of the first songs that comes to your mind, right? And yeah, you know what I'm talking about. It's 9 to 5. Yeah, that one, you know, 1980, that's when Dolly added movie star to her resume. She put out a bunch of big songs before that in the 70s, but 1980, she decides to get in front of the camera, get it on the big screen, and that was the movie 9 to 5, where she wrote the theme song, right? And of course, it became one of her biggest songs ever, if not her biggest song. And so we'll play that one for you, okay? Dolly Parton's 9 to 5 on the way before 7:30 when we get into that news update with Brock coming up next.
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6: On the 401 eastbound, we're still fully closed off from Palace Road to County Road 4. We're dealing with a big crash cleanup. Other than that, the 401 is doing well through Belleville and Trenton in both directions. Highway 62 and 37 are also clear, and Highway 49. I'm not seeing any construction-related delays yet. It's a smooth sail so far. Whitewater Beer Spa brings a Nordic spa experience to the Ottawa River with access to hot tubs, saunas, river and pool dips, the sandy beach, campfires, and cozy cabins for those staying overnight. Detox, retox, recover, whitewaterbeerspa.ca. And that's the latest traffic of Antonia, Altabonte.
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1: Sun and cloud and a high near 24, feeling like 30 today. Right now it's 14. From the NQuinty.ca News Center, I'm Brock Ormond. Alberta Premier Danielle Smith is calling on Ottawa to get back to the negotiating table with the United States before its counter-tariffs take effect. Smith has been a holdout among provincial and territorial leaders when it comes to putting their support behind Prime Minister Mark Carney's plan for counter-tariffs. She says tariffs and counter-tariffs only risk further escalating the trade war between Canada and its southern neighbor. Smith says she appreciates Ottawa's plan to support businesses and that her government is working to see if provincial relief is also necessary. Highway 401 eastbound is expected to remain closed from Palace Road in Greater Napanee to County Road 6 in Odessa for several more hours following a multi-vehicle pileup overnight. East Region OPP officials say cleanup efforts remain ongoing following a collision involving four transport trucks and a pickup truck 1 kilometer east of County Road 4 before midnight. One person was taken to hospital with non-life-threatening injuries. Drivers heading toward Kingston are urged to avoid the scene and take a detour route at Highway 2. Belleville police are looking for a missing man. Police announced yesterday they are looking for a 51-year-old white man known as Michael. A date when he went missing has not been released. Police say that he was last seen riding a black bicycle on Highway 62 towards Prince Edward County. A full description is at NQuinty.ca. And an invasive plant in the Bay of Quinte will be the subject of an information session hosted by Quinte Conservation and the Ministry of Environment, Conservation and Parks next month. The information night on September 16th at the main Quinte Conservation Office in Belleville will look at herbicide treatment for the Water Soldier plant. The plant creates a dense mat that crowds native plants and interferes with boats and fishing in the bay. More at NQuinty.ca. In sports, the Toronto Blue Jays fell 5-3 to Kansas City at Rogers Centre last night, and U.S. Open qualifying Liam Draxel advanced in men's singles action, while Felix Auger-Aliassime lost with partner Alexandra Ayala in mixed doubles. The weather is next.
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1: Weather in Quinte, sun and cloud and a high near 24 today. It'll feel like 30 with the Humidex. Partly cloudy tonight with showers or thunder showers and a low near 18. Mostly cloudy with a chance of showers and a risk of a thunderstorm tomorrow. The high near 32 with the Humidex. Right now it's 14. From the NQuinty.ca News Center, I'm Brock Ormond.
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1: I knew you
2: on Cool 100, today's best country, another artist amongst many that would count Dolly Parton as one of the bigger inspirations for their start in the music industry, and of course getting guidance and you know, working with Dolly Parton over the years too, Taylor Swift. So Dolly Parton, of course, passing away. We got the news yesterday. She passed away at the age of 80. Short, brief battle with cancer, and a lot of people posting a lot of tributes online for Dolly Parton. And I get a lot of texts from Cool Country as well, asking for different songs. She's got such a library of hits, and we're going to try to play as many of those as we can throughout today in remembrance of Dolly Parton and everything that she did for the music industry, all of the charitable stuff that she got up to throughout her life as well. She's just a giver, Dolly Parton was. And there's actually been a couple people texting in this morning wanting to hear a song called Here You Come Again, Dolly Parton from 1977. Now, this is an interesting song because this is a song that is one of the rare examples of Dolly not writing the song herself. No, this was actually written by Barry Mann and Cynthia Well, and it was kind of like Dolly moving into the pop genre back in the late 70s. Really cool song, and she actually, I guess, had a really hard conversation with everyone involved just to get at least a steel guitar in on this song so she could say, yeah, it's kind of country. It's got a steel guitar in there. Here it is, Dolly Parton. Here You Come Again on Cool 100, today's best country.

0: Dolly Parton. And here you come again on today's Best Country Cool 100. I love that one. That's one of my favorites too. All right. Of course, Dolly Parton passing away yesterday. Everyone is pouring out tributes online and everywhere as we remember just the many things that Dolly Parton has done in her very long career and just making her mark on pretty much everyone. So we'll be playing more Dolly Parton throughout this morning and the rest of today as well. So if you have any songs you want to hear and let me know, 771-0100. All right. You can call her. Text in this morning, or even just let me know. You know, so your Dolly story, if you have one, right? All right, it's 7:41. Let's do our birthday announcements this morning.
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0: All right, the birthday party is brought to you by Smash Shack Burger Company. They're out on Maitland Drive here in Belleville, open 7 days a week from 11 to 7 p.m. And remember, you get a free combo on your birthday, which is always awesome. Now, here's the cool thing with Smash Shack sponsoring the birthday party is that we have a $50 gift card to give away each week. So everyone that sends in a birthday announcement, you are entered into the draw to win that $50 gift card, which we give away on Friday. So we got a couple days left of the week for that to happen. So get those birthday announcements in, all right? Now, I don't have a lot this morning. I just have the one birthday announcement to do, and that is going to Haley Anderson. So Haley Anderson turning 12 today. Happy birthday, Haley. That is coming from Mom, Dad, and the rest of the family. So have an awesome day. It's shaping out to be a good one, Haley, to whatever you're up to for today. But happy birthday to you, all right? And that's it for our birthday announcements. I'll take a quick look at our text line to see if any are coming in here in the next couple of seconds, but I think that's it. But get your birthday announcements in at our website at cool100.ca, or you can call or text them in too to 771-0100. 7:42, country music news still on the way at 7:50.
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3: 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All right, we've got sun and cloud really at the moment. Temperature hitting 24, feeling like 30 with the Humidex. Tonight, partly cloudy. There is a chance of showers before morning with a risk of a thunderstorm, low of 18. And then tomorrow, we're looking at a mainly cloudy day. Decent chance of showers, risk of a thunderstorm once again. Looks like it could be a little windy tomorrow morning. High at 24 and expect the Humidex to hit around 30 for tomorrow afternoon. Right now, we are sitting at 14 and mostly cloudy.

Still Lefty in Boston on Cool 100, today's best country. Hey, good morning. It is Lewis and McKay. It is mostly, well, part sun and cloud, really, as we head throughout this morning, sitting at around 14. And we have country music news on the way for you. Yes, we are talking Dolly Parton, getting the news that she passed away yesterday, the age of 80. Jelly Roll, also hosting Kimmel last night, as Kimmel's on his summer break, and he took some time to talk about Dolly. And I think he said he wrapped it up perfectly, and we'll get into it after Dean Brody.

0: Team Brody and a man without a woman on today's Best Country Cool 100. Good morning. It is Lewis and McKay. It is 7:52 and time to catch up with what's going on in country music this morning.
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0: All right, when it comes to country music today, there really is only one story, isn't there? And that is the sad passing of Dolly Parton. We got the news yesterday, 80 years old, brief battle with cancer is what we've been told, which, you know what, they were talking, Dolly herself had mentioned, you know, in the last little bit that she had been dealing with some health issues. She had been canceling public appearances. They had the one event that happened at her theme park, Dolly World, and she wasn't even able to make that in person. She apologized to everyone. She made it through on a Zoom call, but because of those health issues that we now know was her brief battle with cancer. So that was the big news yesterday and will continue to be the news for the next little bit. A lot of artists and fans pouring tribute upon tribute out, remembering Dolly Parton and the way that she touched their lives because she was such a big personality. Huge heart on her, and she just made everyone smile. She was such a positive spot in many people's lives. And Jelly Roll actually hosting last night on Jimmy Kimmel. Kimmel takes a summer break, right? So a lot of different celebrities and artists and stuff like that fill in for the hosting role there. And Jelly Roll talking about the passing of Dolly Parton, and I think he said it the best.
4: She was infinitely talented. She was relentlessly funny and adored by all. She might be the last American that everyone liked. We will miss her dearly. Rest in peace, Dolly. We will always love you.
0: There you go. Yeah, that line that she was probably the last person in America that everyone liked is just really rings really true. And I know it was supposed to be a little bit of like a tongue-in-cheek kind of thing at the same time, but really shows, you know, what Dolly was to the entire world, music industry and everyone else. And also there were, with all the different things that celebrities and different artists are saying, there was one that really caught my eye, and it was the rapper Eminem. And so Eminem gets inducted into the Rock and Roll Hall of Fame, and Dolly Parton reached out to him with a note, and Eminem actually posting this note yesterday after he had learned the news of Dolly's passing. And it was just, it was Dolly Parton congratulating him, of course, on his induction to the Rock and Roll Hall of Fame, and just encouraging him to keep doing what he's doing. She said, even though I don't know a lot about rap music, I've come to know that you are the very best at it. And she also said that she really wanted to meet him, was unfortunate that she couldn't meet up with him at it. And then in the last sentence of her note to Eminem is, in the meantime, keep doing what you're doing because you do it so well. And no matter how complex your world may be, just know you are very special and touch people in ways you don't even know. And it's just like, that's just Dolly, right? She's reaching out to a hip-hop artist and encouraging him to do what he's doing and that she enjoyed his work as well. So it's just, I thought that was really cool and a really neat read this morning as I'm going through as many tributes as I can with all the different celebrities and everything like that. But we're doing our tribute here in Cool 100, playing some more Dolly Parton for you. We've got a news update with Brock coming in at 8, but I'll get another Dolly Parton song for you coming in as we get into that 8 o'clock news update.
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1: Sun and cloud and a high near 24 today. It'll feel like 30 with the Humidex. Right now it's 14. From the InQuinty.ca News Center, I'm Brock Ormond. Prime Minister Mark Carney is stressing a Team Canada trade approach and calls with federal opposition leaders. His comments come as Ottawa announced new retaliatory tariffs on a range of U.S. goods and hiked existing duties on steel and aluminum to 50%. They also unveiled a $7.5 billion support package for businesses affected by the U.S. duties or counter tariffs. Meanwhile, BC Premier David Eby is urging Carney to look at non-tariff measures in response to the latest escalation in the trade war with the U.S. Eby applauded Carney's steps to stand up to Donald Trump after talks broke down, saying they will give Canadian businesses some protection. Although he says Ottawa's response is missing key elements, including revisiting the planned purchase of fighter jets from the United States and the shipping of American coal from a BC port, currently set to be phased out by 2030. Highway 401 eastbound is expected to remain closed from Palace Road and Greater Napanee to County Road 6 in Odessa for several more hours following an overnight multi-vehicle pileup. East Region OPP officials say cleanup efforts remain ongoing following a collision involving four transport trucks and a pickup truck 1 kilometer east of County Road 4. One person was taken to hospital with non-life-threatening injuries. Detours are in place. A 33-year-old resident of Frontenac County died Saturday as a result of a single ATV collision. Emergency crews responded to the collision in South Frontenac Township just after 11:30 p.m. The crash happened on Green Bay Road. The OPP added that community members were on scene trying to help the victim before first responders arrived. The rider was pronounced dead at the scene. Their identity has not been released. Those with information about the crash are asked to contact Frontenac County OPP. A 26-year-old woman from Belleville is facing charges after a mischief incident this week. Belleville police were called to the East End Monday just before 2:30 p.m. where a woman had reportedly thrown rocks at a vehicle that was parked at a residence where she lived before leaving the property. A vehicle window was smashed as a result. The woman, whose name was not released, is charged with mischief under $5,000 and 4 counts of failing to comply with a probation order. She will answer to those charges in a court date next month. The Trenton Memorial Hospital Foundation Golf Classic has taken another big swing for local health care. The annual event raised more than $109,300 net this year in support of TMHF's Emerge Stronger campaign. Held August 14th at Oak Hills Golf Club, the tournament brought together golfers, sponsors, volunteers, and community supporters to help fund the medical equipment needed for the expansion of TMH's emergency department. More at InQuinty.ca. And Dolly Parton, the beloved music and film star known for her vibrant personality and poignant songwriting, has died at 80 years old. Her career spanned decades with hits like Jolene and I Will Always Love You. Her partnership with country star Porter Wagoner in the late 1960s and early 70s helped launch her career, and she later became a successful actor and businesswoman. Sports is next.
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1: In sports, the Kansas City Royals extended their winning streak to 9 games with a 5-3 victory over the Toronto Blue Jays at Rogers Centre last night. Salvador Perez drove in a go-ahead run with a fifth-inning single off Jays starter Max Scherzer. Kansas City then tacked on 2 unearned runs in the sixth after a Vladimir Guerrero Jr. throwing error. Shortstop Cruz Kirpin had 2 hits and drove in a run as Canada stunned South Korea 5-1 to advance in the Little League World Series.

0: match in three sets over Colombia's Nicolas Mejia. Winners in the WNBA last night were Connecticut, Dallas, and Washington, and the PGA Tour is reshaping its postseason for 2028. That season will end with a tour championship played over 2 weeks at different golf courses involving match play. The event has been 72 holes of stroke play for the top 30 players since it began in 1987. The weather is next.
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5: North American markets in the green yesterday. Canada announcing retaliatory tariffs against the U.S., with the government saying it'll match the 50% levies dollar for dollar. Investors are now awaiting the personal consumption expenditure price index reading for July, as well as NVIDIA's earnings results, which are both scheduled to release today. TSX gained 243 points, Dow up 160 points, NASDAQ up over 0.5%, S&P 500 gained 0.3%. Canadian dollar is at 72.3 cents U.S. In corporate news, Dick's Sporting Goods shares plunged almost 31% following a revenue disappointment out of the sports equipment retailer, which cited a challenging market for footwear. Advanced Micro Devices, the chip stock, gained about 5% after Raymond James upgraded the semiconductor company to strong buy from outperform with a new $641 price target that implied 40% upside from Monday's close. And Dynatrace, the AI-powered observability platform stock, moved 2% higher on the back of an upgrade to overweight at Morgan Stanley. The investment bank believes demand should help propel growth of at least 20% and margin expansion for Dynatrace over the next couple years. From the Skywards Business Center, I'm Alexis Deary.
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0: Now for a check of your weather in Quinty. Sun and cloud and a high near 24 today. It'll feel like 30 with the Humidex. Partly cloudy with possible showers or thunder showers overnight. The low near 18. Mainly cloudy tomorrow with showers and a thunderstorm in the forecast. The high near 24, feeling like 32. Sunshine expected Friday and Saturday. The high near 23 both days. Currently in Quinty, it's 14. From the inquinty.ca news center, I'm Brock Ormond.
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0: the woman you love on today's Best Country Cool 100. Good morning. It is Lewis and McKay. It is sun and cloud really going on so far this morning with the temperature at about 15 and getting up to a pretty warm one. We're at 24 with the humidex at 30 as the day continues on today. Traffic note for you this morning still ongoing, and that is the closure of the 401 eastbound, and that's from what looks to be Palace Road to Odessa this morning. Okay, so keep that in mind if you need to get to Kingston or something like that for a doctor's appointment, you're heading to Ottawa or whatever you're up to that's eastbound on the 401. It is still closed from Palace Road to Odessa this morning. We'll keep our eye on that, let you know when that does reopen. I do want to point out to you too that if you plan on getting off to take, you know, Highway 2 or whatever to get around that, you're going to want to get off at Napanee at 41 because traffic is backing up quite a bit from that to a closure at Palace Road. So just keep that in mind. And if you want to continue on Highway 2 through Odessa, they've got some road closures there if you want to go past past 4 on Highway 2 into Odessa, because they've got the main street there that goes over the bridge before you get back to the 401. That's close too, because they have some construction going on as well. So don't get caught by that one too. Just keep that in mind. But 401 eastbound Palace Road to Odessa this morning is looking like it is closed so far. So we'll keep that in mind. And we've got... we're talking about Dolly Parton this morning, right? Passing away. We got the news that she passed away. Age of 80, and I've been just, look, she started out when she was 10, traveling around with her uncle, when he noticed, you know, that she had some talent, played the Grand Ole Opry, when she was 13 years old, first appeared there, and then, of course, this long, long career, and I've just been going through all of Dolly's moments, because the one thing about Dolly that I think that we're always going to remember is just how genuinely funny she was. The one-liners, the ad-lib jokes, the off script stuff that happened in most of her interviews, it was hilarious. And there's a couple really good ones here. I love this one.
1: You two can look like Dolly Parton for only $500. Boy, I wish I'd have seen that ad before I dished out the millions it cost me to look like Dolly Parton. I would say.
0: Right? I love that. That's such a good line from Dolly. And then when she was given some life advice too.
1: Act like it's raining every day and wear your rubbers.
0: Act like it's raining every day and wear your rubbers. It was great moments with Dolly Parton as we remember just everything that she was up to throughout her life. Now, we've been playing some Dolly Parton songs throughout the show this morning. I've got another one coming up for you here in a few minutes. And one that was, well, she did it, but it was made famous by another artist. And we'll get into that song coming up next.
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0: 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We've got sun and cloud, really, at the moment. Temperature getting to 24 and feeling like 30 with the Humidex for today. We should just see a mix of sun and cloud for the rest of today. Tonight, partly cloudy, chance of showers before tomorrow morning with a risk of a thunderstorm, low of 18. And then we've got mainly cloudy skies tomorrow with a chance of showers, maybe a risk of a thunderstorm, a little windy tomorrow morning too. Temperature hitting 24 and feeling like 32 with the Humidex. Right now, we're at 15, partly cloudy. Do have a quick birthday announcement. I've got to get out there. They got a little bit late, but here we go. And it says, we want to wish my grandson, Trip, a very happy 12th birthday. And that's coming from Mima, Trip. So happy birthday to you, all right? It is 8:19, and we are playing a lot of Dolly Parton throughout this morning. Of course, we learned of her passing yesterday afternoon. And here's one. A couple people have been asking for this one, too. One that was made famous, well, by Dolly, but, of course, covered by Whitney Houston. And that was such a big song for Whitney Houston. So here's Dolly Parton now, 1974. I will always love you on Cool 100.

0: Dolly Parton, I Will Always Love You. Cool 100, today's best country. Of course, that song covered by Whitney Houston. It was such a big power song for Whitney Houston as well. And, well, I was mentioned earlier about Dolly and her humor, how quick she was answering questions, ad-lib. And when she was asked about that song, she had another really good moment. And here, listen to this.
1: Ever bother you that people think that's Whitney Houston's song?
2: No, I always say she can have the credit as long as I get my cash.
0: She can have the credit as long as I get my cash. Good old Dolly. I love that. All right, it's 8:23. We've got a news update with Brock on the way. And we'll catch up with what's happening out on the roads with Skywards traffic. Now, the big traffic update for us that we've been going on about throughout this morning is the fact that Highway 401 eastbound is closed. That's basically from Palace Road to 4 this morning. All right, so that's the exit off at Millhaven there. But that's going to be, I think, until noon is what they're saying. But we'll keep our eye on that one as the morning continues on. There was an accident that happened there overnight, and they have that 401 eastbound closed between Palace Road and 4 this morning. So there we go. We'll have more details of the Skywards traffic update, and Brock will have more details on that one too, coming in at 8:30.
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4: For Eastern Lake, Ontario, and the Bay of Quinte, there are no warnings in effect. Wind light becoming south 10 knots this morning, then backing to southeast 10 later this afternoon, increasing to southeast 15 in the evening. Waves of 0.5 meters or less, building to 1 by the evening. Scattered showers with a risk of thunderstorms as well. Air temperature and water temperature both at 22 degrees. 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With the Skywards Marine Report, I'm Samantha Diaz.
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0: keep in mind, the 401 eastbound is fully closed off from Palace to County Road 4 due to a crash cleanup, and you will find heavy delays. Other than that, we're still doing well on the 401 heading through Belleville or Trenton. Highway 62 and 37 both look good. Highway 49 is also starting to get construction-related volume in between County Road 15 and Bethesda Road, but it's nothing major that would slow you down yet. Whitewater Beer Spa brings a Nordic spa experience to the Ottawa River with access to hot tubs, saunas, river and pool dips, the sandy beach, campfires, and cozy cabins for those staying overnight. Detox, retox, recover, whitewaterbeerspa.ca. With the latest traffic, I'm Antonia Altavante.
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0: We'll see sun and cloud in the forecast today with a high reaching 30 degrees with the Humidex. Right now, we're sitting at 15 from the NQuinty.ca News Center. I'm Brock Ormond. A closure of a section of the eastbound Highway 401 continues following a multi-vehicle collision reported in Lennox and Addington County. The OPP reported the shutdown from Palace Road in Napanee to County Road 4 in Odessa due to the collision involving several transport trucks and a pickup truck. The crash happened a little before midnight. Police say one person was brought to hospital by paramedics with non-life-threatening injuries. Canada is doubling tariffs on American steel and aluminum products to 50% in retaliation for the United States imposing tariffs on nearly $28 billion worth of Canadian goods. Ottawa says it's matching the dollar amount of the U.S. tariffs, but the list does not include all the same items targeted by President Donald Trump. During yesterday's announcement, Industry Minister Melanie Joly said economic sovereignty means, quote, the capacity to produce, invest, and grow in Canada. A fire killed 14 newborns in a nursery at a major government hospital in Pakistan's capital early this morning. An investigation is underway after an air conditioning unit compressor exploded inside the nursery at the Pakistan Institute of Medical Sciences in Islamabad. At least one baby was rescued from the fire confined to the nursery in the gynecology ward. Sad news from the entertainment world as the beloved Dolly Parton has passed away at the age of 80. Parton's publicist says the music star died surrounded by loved ones after bravely fighting a brief battle with cancer in Nashville. She was a generous philanthropist and successful businesswoman whose projects included an education nonprofit imagination library that gave free books to children. And boaters have a detour in Greater Napanee this week. The dock along Center Street will be closed for repairs today and tomorrow. A row of parking space nearby will be closed as well. In sports, the Toronto Blue Jays fell 5-3 at home to the Kansas City Royals, and Canada is on to the next round at the Little League World Series, beating South Korea 5-1 yesterday. The weather is next.
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0: Now for your weather in Quinty, sun and cloud today with a high near 24. It'll feel a little more humid at 30 degrees. Partly cloudy with a chance of showers before morning and the risk of a thunderstorm, the low near 18. Mainly cloudy tomorrow with possible showers or thundershowers and a high expected to reach 32 with the Humidex. Right now it's 15 from the NQuinty.ca News Center. I'm Brock Ormond.
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with good times and tan lines. Cool 100, today's best country. Hey, it is Lewis and McKay. McKay off for this week and off back after the weekend. It's probably cloudy right now, sitting at 15, and it looks like the 401 eastbound has reopened. That's what I'm seeing online right now. So it had been closed from Palace Road into County Road 4, but after a pileup that happened last night. But it looks like the crews have cleared that. Traffic looks like it's flowing through there, so that should be good to go this morning, all right? So I know Brock is getting more details on that one. Should have another news update for us coming in at 9 o'clock. But it does look like the 401 eastbound has reopened. Opened this morning. So everything is clear sailing if you're heading off to Kingston or Ottawa, wherever you're going this morning on the 401 eastbound. Here's Owen Riegling. It's Tail Light This Town now on Cool 100.

0: highlight this town from Owen Riegling. Cool 100, today's best country. Good morning, it's Lewis and McKay. 401 eastbound has reopened, it's looking like. I know it was closed from Palace Road to County Road 4 throughout this morning. Well, last night into this morning, but it looks like everything has been reopened and you can get through there as of now. So if you're heading off to Kingston, Ottawa, or wherever east you're going on the 401 this morning after Napanee, everything should be fine and good to go there. So that is some good news for us this morning. All right, throughout this morning, we have been remembering Dolly Parton. We got the news yesterday that she had passed away at the age of 80. It was a brief battle with cancer is what has been confirmed. And so everyone has been taking to the internet, social media, and tributes upon tributes to Dolly Parton because she touched so many people's lives through many different ways, whether it's just her music or her just personality, her humor, which we've been talking about a lot because she has a lot of really good one-liners from all of her many different interviews over the years. They're definitely worth the check out. So if you've got some time today, just kind of hang out on YouTube and check out some really cool stuff. I think one of the other things too that Dolly's really going to be remembered for is her kindness. She was always a part of many charitable endeavors throughout her years. She donated millions of dollars to various causes of, you know, education, healthcare, always very important to Dolly. Disaster relief as well. Something would happen down in the States, right? And she very quickly, you would hear, Dolly has thrown this much money at this cause to help out these people. And it was always just time and time again, millions upon millions of dollars Dolly has donated over the years. So that was pretty amazing. She founded the Dollywood Foundation back in the late 80s, which really helped out the people of East Tennessee, where she's from. And she also started that Imagination Library. Right. So it was basically has donated over 300 million free books to children around the world. She's been doing that. That has been going on since 1995. And I do know that that Imagination Library was inspired by her father, who he never learned to read or write. And of course, that had an impact on Dolly growing up as well. And, you know, she remembered that. So she started that whole Imagination Library. So it's just really the tip of the iceberg with Dolly Parton and everything that she did over the years for everyone as much as she could. So, definitely going to be remembered for that amongst many other reasons to remember Dolly Parton. And we've been doing that, remembering Dolly with her music this morning. And I've got another Dolly Parton tune for you coming in as we get closer to 9 o'clock. And it's one that a lot of people have been like, Lewis, you haven't played this song yet. What's going on? I'll play it. It's coming up next.
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0: 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So it is partly cloudy so far this morning, and we're in for a really nice day. High of 24 with the humidex making it feel more like 30 for this afternoon. Partly cloudy tonight. Looks like we might see some showers before tomorrow morning with a risk of a thunderstorm. Temperature dropping down to about a low of 18 for tomorrow. Looks like we're back to the rain and thunderstorms. A little windy for tomorrow morning. High of 24 expected with the humidex making it feel more like 32. And then Friday, sunny with a high of 23 on the way. It is 15 and partly cloudy so far this morning. Dolly Parton, we are remembering Dolly. We got the news yesterday that she had passed away. And a lot of people texting in this morning to 771-0100 with different Dolly songs they want to hear. And this one has been requested a pile. I haven't played it yet. And there's just such a interesting fact about this song. We'll get into it after it. It's Kenny Rogers and Dolly Parton. It's Islands in the Stream. Cool 100, today's best country.

0: There's no way there's not a lot of car karaoke going on to that one. Kenny Rogers and Dolly Parton, Island in the Stream. Today's Best Country Cool 100. Good morning. It is Lewis and McKay. Remembering Dolly Parton getting the news yesterday that she had passed 80 years old. It was a brief battle with cancer from what we have heard from the Dolly Parton team and her family as well. So we are remembering Dolly Parton through her music, as many people will be throughout today. And we'll have more songs to play from Dolly, because we've only just scratched the surface really throughout this morning. But really cool stuff about that song in particular. Right, Islands in the Stream. So that song, I don't know if you knew this one, but it was actually written by the Bee Gees. Yes, that was not written by Dolly Parton or anything like that. It was written by the Bee Gees and wasn't actually even intended for Dolly Parton and Kenny Rogers at first. Allegedly, from what I'm reading, is that it was actually originally written for Diana Ross. Yeah, the Bee Gees writing that one for Diana Ross, and for whatever reason didn't happen, and they reworked it for the duet for Kenny Rogers and Dolly Parton, which then went on to be this huge, massive hit. It actually knocked Bonnie Raitt's Total Eclipse of the Heart out of the number one spot back when it was at the number one spot when it initially came out as well. So it kind of gives you an idea of what the powerhouse of that song is. You go to every karaoke bar or event and someone's going to be doing that song with a friend of theirs, right? So that song, so big. And there we go. As we remember Dolly Parton through more of her music, and we'll have more of her songs as the morning continues on. It's 8:53. We've got a news update with Brock on the way coming in at 9, following all the details that happened this morning on the 401 eastbound this morning. It was closed from Palace Road to County Road 4, okay? It is not anymore. It has reopened, and everything seems to be good to go out on the 401 right now. So keep that in mind. It's clear sailing if you're heading east on the 401, Palace Road to County Road 4, and we'll keep our eye on that as well. And if there, of course, there's any other traffic updates that need to be passed along, as always, let us know. 771-0100. Call or text it in, and we'll pass along that information as fast as we get it.
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0: sun and cloud with a high near 24, feeling like 30 degrees with the Humidex today. Right now it's 15. From the nquinty.ca News Center, I'm Brock Ormond. Traffic appears to be moving again in the eastbound 401 between Napanee and Odessa after an overnight collision. The multi-vehicle pileup was reported to have involved four transport trucks and a pickup truck, 1 kilometer east of County Road 4, police say, necessitating a closure between Palace Road and County Road 6 from about midnight to around 8:30 this morning. One person was taken to hospital with non-life-threatening injuries. Members of the Bancroft OPP are investigating a fatal ATV collision in the area yesterday afternoon. Shortly before 1:45 p.m., Bancroft OPP responded to reports of an ATV collision on a trail near Macaulay Lake Road. Early OPP investigation indicates that a 64-year-old male from London, Ontario, was operating an ATV when it rolled over. The rider was pronounced dead at the scene. Members of the OPP Traffic Incident Management and Enforcement Team are assisting with the ongoing investigation. Compromise between Canada and the United States in a new trade war looked bleak yesterday after Prime Minister Mark Carney reacted to new 50% American tariffs on certain Canadian goods. Ottawa is responding in kind with about $20 billion worth of American imports, including steel, dairy products, appliances, and farm equipment. The announcement of the levies came soon after President Donald Trump ramped up the trade dispute by declaring his intention to hit the Canadian auto industry with another round of import tariffs. At least 8 people have been killed and hundreds of others are missing after an avalanche triggered deadly flash floods in Nepal. Officials say yesterday's floods caused widespread damage to villages and infrastructure. The Bodakoshi River northeast of Kathmandu flooded early yesterday morning, destroying roads and hydropower projects. Stars continue to pay tribute to Dolly Parton, who died yesterday in Nashville, Tennessee at the age of 80. In a social media post, singer, songwriter, and Beatles legend Paul McCartney acknowledged her singing and philanthropy, which he called, quote, unrivaled in the world of country music. Actress and activist Jane Fonda said her 9-to-5 co-star could be naughty and playful, but also a deep, soulful thinker who could see through people. Meanwhile, singer Kelly Clarkson acknowledged in her own social media post Parton's ability to make everyone feel special, seen, and welcomed. Back home, local election candidates have been made official this week. The lists were finalized in Belleville, Quinte West, and Prince Edward County, among many municipalities across the Quinte region. 20 candidates are vying for 8 seats in Belleville, with 4 running for mayor, 27 candidates in 4 wards in Quinte West, and around 30 candidates in the county, with 3 acclaimed and 3 horse mayoral races in the later 2 municipalities. More at nquinte.ca. And the TMHF Golf Classic has taken another big swing for local health care. The annual event raised $109,300-plus this year in support of the Trenton Memorial Hospital Foundation's Emerge Stronger campaign. More on that story at nquinte.ca. In sports, Spencer Miles gets the start in a bullpen day for Toronto as the Blue Jays continue their 3-game set against the red-hot Kansas City Royals. Randy Dobnak goes for KC. The Royals won their 9th consecutive game last night, hanging on for a 5-3 win over Toronto. Canada's representatives from Little Mountain, Vancouver face Japan today with a quarterfinal berth in the international bracket of the Little League World Series on the line. Canada stunned South Korea 5-1 yesterday to advance the furthest in the tournament Canadians have been since 2017. South Hastings baseball Joe Blakely tossed a complete game victory with 13 strikeouts and a 1-0 Game 3 victory for the Rhino-lining Rockies over the Tononegah Cardinals. The Rockies now lead their best-of-7 semifinal series 2-1. The Belleville Senators are getting ready for their 10th American Hockey League season. The Sens released their theme and promotional schedule yesterday. New events such as Hockey Weekend in Quinte and the inaugural home opener Anniversary Day join fan-favorite staples such as Women in Sports Night, Community Heroes Night, and Indigenous Communities Night. The full list of events is at nquinte.ca. And WNBA winners last night were Connecticut, Washington, and Dallas. Beyond the headlines and the weather are next.
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3: If you want better service, then you need to speak up. And that chance is now available online in Prince Edward County. They posted a survey for people to have their say on the future of the fire and emergency service, as well as a separate survey on other services provided in Prince Edward. The municipality has partnered with the Lumex Group to review their fire and emergency services and develop a comprehensive plan, providing a flexible and fully staffed plan for the entire range of possible fire department responses is a huge undertaking, and making sure people stay engaged and informed is a big part of that. In the county, they have to balance responsibilities, training and equipment for both full-time and volunteer firefighters, locations and response times, backfill provisions, standardized practices for everything from burn bans to worst-case scenarios, and ongoing challenges with recruitment and training. Taking the time to think and learn about the service and then provide some quality input would be a great way to do your part to help shape the future of firefighting in Prince Edward. And while you're at it, save some of those questions and concerns for candidates this fall. Elections are also the perfect time to make sure that everyone's on the same page when it comes to properly protecting the community. I'm Paul Martin, and that's what I see looking beyond the headlines.
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on partying dirt on my boots on Cool 100, today's best country. So the Royals getting the best of the Jays last night, 5-3. Back at it again tonight at around 7. Redemption time for the Jays.

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That's the latest from Cameron Whitcomb. That's Kingdom of Fear on Cool 100, today's best country. Good morning. It is Lewis and McKay. Throughout this morning, we have been paying tribute, remembering Dolly Parton. We got the news yesterday that she had passed. And so we've been just, you know, remembering Dolly with all of the many hits that that woman released over her very long career. And on our socials, you know, I said that we were going to be playing songs throughout the morning and asking people for their Dolly Parton stories. And we had Tracy, who popped up on our Facebook page, said her favorite memory was Fanfare, Nashville, 1998. And apparently Dolly made a surprise appearance up on stage, and she was there to see that performance and said that she was very lucky to have seen her perform live, even if it was only for a couple of minutes. And Tracy, she wanted to hear Two Doors Down, and I love that song. I love all of them, but here we go. It's Dolly Parton, Two Doors Down, today's best country, Cool 100.

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7: It's almost time for a new school year at Hastings and Prince Edward District School Board. 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
0: 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All right, we've got a little cloud. It's going on right now, partly cloudy. Temperature reaching high at 24, feeling like 34 this afternoon, and we should see a mix of sun and cloud for the rest of today. Tonight, it looks like we could see some showers before tomorrow morning with a risk of a thunderstorm, low of 18, and then tomorrow, we're back to rain, it looks like. It looks like chances of showers, risks of thunderstorms, little windy tomorrow morning, high at 24 with the Humidex, making it feel more like 32.

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0: Hey y'all, it's Zach John King, and this is my new song, Get to Drinking. When I get to drinking. It's about a relationship that I had in the past that after a few Jack and Cokes, I started to paint it with rose-colored glasses.
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0: Zach John King and Get to Drinking on Cool 100, today's best country. Hey, it is Lewis and McKay, and tomorrow it's Thursday, so we are going to play What the Heck Is It just after 7 o'clock tomorrow for another chance to win a pair of tickets to get into the Warkworth Fair, the 174th annual Warkworth Fair. That's happening September 11th to the 13th. Lots of great stuff going on. You can check out details at workworthfair.ca. It's that time of year, right? We're getting to the tail end of summer, heading off into September, and there's just got all those fall fairs and everything popping up, which is always a great time to go get on the rides, see some crafts and other cool stuff. So have a chance to do that with What the Heck Is It just after 7 o'clock. Well, Verbal Bob standing by to reveal some clues, and the first person to figure out what the heck it is he's talking about will walk away a winner. All right. Until then, though, I've got 10 in a row for you coming in. I'm going to stick around until noon today. So we've got more music for you, and that's on the way next.
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and I got better on Cool 100 Today's Best Country. Heading through 10 in a row and just saw this posted up on inquinty.ca, but the Quinty Sports and Wellness Center pool is doing its annual maintenance.

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Jason Aldean, Don't Tell Me. Cool 100, today's best country. Hey, if you haven't heard this one yet, today happens to be National Dog Day. So today's the day that you're supposed to celebrate your dog. Even though if you have a dog, you do that every day, don't you? You know what you can do? If you're at work right now and it's National Dog Day, you can celebrate just by going through your camera roll, because we both know you have nonstop pictures of your dogs on your camera roll. So just go through that. It'll be fine. Here's the Rec Laws and Dean Brody now. It's Hometown Heroes. Remember

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4: 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Call Jennifer, helping Canadians find a home for every season. So it's partly cloudy skies so far this morning, and it looks like we should see the temperature see 24 for a high, with the humidex making it feel more like 30. Partly cloudy for tonight to start, but it looks like we might see some showers before tomorrow morning. Maybe even a thunderstorm, too. Low of 18. Could see some thunderstorms and showers tomorrow as well. Little windy in the morning. High of 24 with the humidex making it feel like 32. And then back to sunshine for Friday with a high of 23 on the way.

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0: Chad Brownlee and Forever's Gotta Start Somewhere on Cool 100, today's best country. Hey, it is Lewis, and we're heading off into better weather. I mentioned that we're supposed to see some showers and thunderstorms for tomorrow, but then as of Friday, off into the weekend, it's looking like nothing but sunshine, which is good news for like this, it's a weird weekend ahead of us, isn't it? Because it's kind of like a pseudo Labor Day weekend in the sense that the kids go, for the most part, most kids go back to school September 2nd, right, on the Wednesday. They're back to school for a couple of days, and then it's the actual Labor Day long weekend. But I think a lot of families are going to be using this weekend as like, that Labor Day weekend, one last shot back at the cottage or whatever they're up to. It's just a weird one this year because of the way the calendar year is going with the school year. But it's fine. It's fine. All right, we've got more music on the way as we head off into another 10 in a row, and we'll get into that coming up next.
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town. 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Today's best country. Working our way through 10 in a row with more music still on the way. We're going to hear from Nate Holler, Thought About You. Lainey Wilson on the way too with Phone, Keys, and Wallet. First, though, Kate Brown Woman, a Cool

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Langley and Be Her on Cool 100, today's best country. So the Warkworth Fair coming up September 11th to the 13th, and I've got two passes to give away for tomorrow morning just after 7 o'clock, playing What the Heck Is It with Robo Bob. Be the first person to figure out what the heck it is to win. Here's Morgan.

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1: 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Partly cloudy, and just a mix of sun and cloud throughout today. Temperature should get to 24 and feel like 30 with the humidex. Tonight, partly cloudy, chance of showers before the morning with a risk of a thunderstorm, low of 18. Tomorrow's looking like we'll see some showers and thunderstorms. Little windy, high at 24 with the humidex at 32. And then Friday, we're looking at sunshine with a high of 23 on the way.

0: After Dark from James Barker Band on Cool 100, today's best country. Hey, it is Lewis, and that is it for me today. We've got a news update for you with the team coming in at noon. You can follow all of their local stories at inquinty.ca. And just throughout today, we have, of course, been remembering Dolly Parton. The news coming out yesterday that she had passed, 80 years old. It was a brief battle with cancer is what has been confirmed from her family and the Dolly Parton team. So we've been just remembering Dolly through all of her many, many hits here in the Cool 100 studios. We'll continue doing that throughout today as well. It's just nice hearing those songs playing nonstop, which is great. And of course, you can see all the many different tributes from all the artists that have been inspired by Dolly Parton. And at this point, I think it's safe to say that's pretty much everyone. But you know what? Last night, Jelly Roll on Kimmel. He was hosting the Kimmel show because Kimmel does that summer break and other celebrities and artists and stuff fill in for him. And I think Jelly Roll 100%, he in a few words, really showed the world who Dolly Parton was.
1: She was infinitely talented. She was relentlessly funny and adored by all. She might be the last American that everyone liked. We will miss her dearly. Rest in peace, Dolly. We will always love you.
0: Well said from Jelly Roll on last night hosting the Kimmel show. So that, I thought that was pretty cool, a Jelly Roll, but there you go. All right, we've got that news update with the team coming in at noon. That's on the way next.
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0: Russell Dickerson. 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

0: The news is brought to you by the Prince Edward County Memorial Hospital Foundation. 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
1: More sun is expected to emerge this afternoon. It will be warm, the high reaching 31 with the Humidex. Right now it's 21, feels like 28 from the inquinty.ca News Center. I'm Brock Horamond. Prime Minister Mark Carney has stressed the importance of a united Team Canada approach in phone calls with other party leaders. In an update on the state of trade talks with the U.S., the Prime Minister's office published a readout of the calls yesterday, briefing opposition leaders on Canada's new tariff measures. Bloc Québécois leader Yves-François Blanchet says Carney told him that his preference is to no longer discuss any compromises regarding supply management. He also says the Bloc would start conversations when Parliament resumes about sustainable funding for Quebec and Canadian broadcasting and cultural production. Here at home, Quinty Economic Development Commission CEO Chris King says there could be direct impacts on the local economy, with manufacturers in particular, and a lot of it depends on where the company the products are making is and where they're selling to. More on local reaction to the tariffs is at inquinty.ca. In regional news, Kingston police have closed the Wabun crossing in both directions due to a police-involved shooting and subsequent investigation. The incident occurred this morning around 9:40. The crossing will be closed in both directions for an extended period of time, and police are asking residents to avoid the area and choose an alternate route. Officials with Kingston police say there is no risk to public safety. The province's Special Investigations Unit has been contacted. An assault reported in Belleville yesterday afternoon led to the arrest of a city man and injuries to one individual. Around 4:15 p.m. City police received a report that a male had assaulted another resident by striking him in the leg with a hammer and spitting on him at an apartment building in the city's West End. During the incident, the male also reportedly smashed a window within the building. Following that, the suspect returned to his apartment unit, where he was eventually arrested. The victim was taken to a local hospital with non-life-threatening injuries. Charges have been laid against a 33-year-old Belleville man of assault with a weapon, possession of a weapon for a dangerous purpose, and mischief under $5,000. Wellington Town Hall is preparing to change hands by New Year's Day 2027. Prince Edward County Council approved a motion at its meeting last night to prepare to transfer the Town Hall property to the Wellington Town Hall Stewardship Association. The motion would direct municipal staff to complete any preparations needed for the land transfer, including public notice requirements and any required signed agreements needed. In a report to Council, Director of Recreation and Community Facilities Lisa Lindsay recommended the Council acknowledge the association has successfully satisfied the requirements outlined in a memorandum of understanding approved by council back in January and has demonstrated readiness to assume future stewardship responsibilities for the Wellington Town Hall. Officials in Nepal say the death toll has risen to at least 72 people after massive flash floods caused widespread damage northeast of Kathmandu. About 380 tourists from countries such as India, the United States, the United Kingdom, and Malaysia have been reported missing. Officials have asked India and China for help with rescue efforts. In a Chicago aquarium that has taken in 8 belugas from a now-shuttered Niagara Falls, Ontario theme park says one of the mammals has died. Shedd Aquarium says Pikachu died last night, just 2 weeks after being transferred to the facility from Marineland. Canada's last captive dolphins have left Marineland today for a new home in Spain. The largest collective move of captive whales and dolphins, 30 belugas and 4 dolphins, has been underway since mid-July as Marineland moves all of its animals off the property. In sports, the Toronto Blue Jays look to bounce back tonight when they host the Kansas City Royals in the second game of their 3-game series. The Jays fell 5-3 last night as Kansas City extended its winning streak to 9 games. The Jays are set for a bullpen game while right-hander Randy Dobnak starts for the Royals. Team Canada goes for another upset at the Little League World Series today. The group from Little Mountain Little League in Vancouver takes on Japan in South Williamsport after a 5-1 win over South Korea yesterday, looking for a quarterfinal berth at the annual baseball tournament. The Toronto Tempo are back in action tonight as they visit the WNBA's worst team, the Seattle Storm. And there are 5 Canadians in U.S. Open qualifying action today. On the women's side, 2019 champion Bianca Andreescu faces Veronica Padres, with Rebecca Marino and Carson Brand Dean also on the schedule. Alexi Gallardo and Liam Draxel represent Canada on the men's side. Beyond the headlines and the weather are next.
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4: If you want better service, then you need to speak up. And that chance is now available online in Prince Edward County. They posted a survey for people to have their say on the future of the fire and emergency service, as well as a separate survey on other services provided in Prince Edward. The municipality has partnered with Lumex Group to review their fire and emergency services and develop a comprehensive plan, providing a flexible and fully staffed plan for the entire range of possible fire department responses is a huge undertaking, and making sure people stay engaged and informed is a big part of that. In the county, they have to balance responsibilities, training and equipment for both full-time and volunteer firefighters, locations and response times, backfill provisions, standardized practices for everything from burn bans to worst-case scenarios, and ongoing challenges with recruitment and training. Taking the time to think and learn about the service and then provide some quality input would be a great way to do your part to help shape the future of firefighting in Prince Edward. And while you're at it, save some of those questions and concerns for candidates this fall. Elections are also the perfect time to make sure that everyone's on the same page when it comes to properly protecting the community. I'm Paul Martin, and that's what I see looking beyond the headlines.
1: Now for your latest weather in Quinte. Sunshine is expected to emerge today with a high near 25, feeling like 31 with the Humidex. Clear skies to start this evening with increasing cloudiness expected overnight and a chance of showers or thundershowers before morning, the low near 18. Cloudy with possible rain and a thunderstorm tomorrow, the high reaching 32 with the Humidex. Sun and cloud expected now on Friday and a high near 22. Sunshine Saturday with a high around 23. Currently in Quinte, it's 21, feels like 28 from the Quinte.ca News Center. I'm Brock Ormond.
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3: Crime Stoppers Quinny and the Quinny West Detachment of the Ontario Provincial Police are seeking public assistance in connection with an arson. On Saturday, May 23rd, shortly before 2:15 a.m., officers with the Quinny West Detachment of the Ontario Provincial Police, Quinny West OPP Crime Unit, and Quinny West firefighters responded to a residential fire on Hamilton Road, Quinny West. The initial investigation confirmed that the fire was started between 1:45 a.m. and 2:15 a.m. The investigation is ongoing, and the Quinny West OPP are seeking witnesses to the event or anyone that may be in possession of a possible dash cam or doorbell footage. 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

100, there's Kenny Chesney, and that's Carry On. I'm Paul Ferguson, back after, feels like forever, about a week and a half or so, some time off. Happy to be back in the studio with you. Less than happy about the news yesterday, the passing of Dolly Parton. Wow. 80 years old, and man, do I feel like she and all of society got cheated out of some years, but she packed a lot into 80 of them. That's for sure. Not just a country music figure either. Dolly Parton certainly had become a pop culture icon across formats. And my mother, growing up, it was clear what her favorite song was. And if you forgot, she'd be happy to remind you. Here it is. An homage to Dolly with Kenny Rogers, Islands in the Streams on Kool.

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16: 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Sunny today on the high, 25. Increasing cloud overnight. Possibility of showers or a thunderstorm before morning, a low 18. Clouds tomorrow. Chance of showers. Risk of a thunderstorm, 24. Feeling like 32. Nice day Friday. Sun and cloud, 22. Right now in cool country, it's 24.

0: Long Live the Night from the Reklaws, who, along with Dean Brody, the other night were guests at the Blue Jays game at Rogers Center. They all got to go out there, throw the ceremonial first pitch, and I saw in my social feed Jenna Walker of the Reklaws delivering an absolute strike, tossing that ball. Good on her. And I know November seems like a lifetime away, but Dean Brody and the Reklaws on tour together this fall in Peterborough, November 21st. I'm Paul Ferguson. We will continue to pay tribute to Dolly Parton as the afternoon continues. Again, not just a country star, just a star, period. I mean, she's in the Rock and Roll Hall of Fame. How did she get there? We'll reflect more on that coming up next hour. Coming up, an information update at 3 and more of today's best country on the way from Ella Langley.
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6: 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I'm Catherine McIver, Chief Executive Officer, and I'm here with one of our students, Logan. 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

0: Right now it's sunny and 23 degrees, feels like 30. From the inquity.ca newsroom, I'm Lindsay Heron. A bridge in Kingston is closed to traffic after shooting involving police this morning. The Wabin Crossing spanning the Great Cataraqui River is closed in both directions as the province's police watchdog has been called in to investigate. Few details have been released about the shooting, but Kingston police say there is no risk to public safety. Bancroft OPP continued to investigate after fatal ATV collision Tuesday afternoon. Emergency crews were called to a trail near Macaulay Lake Road after an ATV rolled over. The driver, a 64-year-old man from London, Ontario, was pronounced dead at the scene. A hammer was reportedly involved in a dispute Tuesday here in Belleville. Police were called just after 4 p.m. with a claim that a man had hit another man in the leg with a hammer at an apartment building. The victim was taken to hospital. Window was also smashed. The suspect, a 33-year-old Belleville man, is facing assault and mischief charges. The Ontario government has announced a $3 million investment for Lennox and Addington County General Hospital. The Napanee Hospital will receive the money for repairs and infrastructure projects, including addressing the HVAC system. The money was from the Ontario government's Health Infrastructure Renewal Fund, which gave a check to Quinte Health earlier this week. More at inquity.ca. The weather is next.
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0: The forecast for Quinte, mainly sunny with a high of 25, humidex at 31. Tonight, increasing cloudiness later on with a chance of showers and a risk of a thunderstorm, low of 18. Thursday, cloudy with a chance of showers and a risk of thunderstorm throughout the day, high of 24, humidex at 32. Friday, mix of sun and cloud, high of 22. From the inquity.ca newsroom, I'm Lindsay Heron.
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0: 100, introducing Braden King, and that's his debut single called We Got Beer. 347, Braden King. You know, you see a lot of these tall, decent-looking country stars. Braden King, ladies and gentlemen, 6'9". Western Canadian guy. He's a big boy. I'm Paul Ferguson, back from vacation. Happy to be back in studio, but again, just as sad as you to hear about the passing yesterday of Dolly Parton. And, of course, we're learning more as time goes on. This is actually good news in a very sad situation. The team of people around Dolly Parton has said, rest assured that her millions of fans around the world will certainly see a multitude of projects that Dolly was working on right to the end. They will be seen to full development. They say Dolly worked right up until the day she died, loved seeing her dreams come to life, knowing that her work brought people joy. So, for decades to come, there's a project roadmap that's going to see a lot of new material, a lot of new things that Dolly was working on right to the end, like I said, come to life. For example, Dolly Parton's Song Teller Hotel, going to be opened here in a few weeks. Dolly's Life of Many Colors Museum, going to be open soon. Dolly was also working, too, on a line of coffee. That's going to carry on. Dolly's Cup of Ambition Coffee. Little 925 theme there. And there's also a musical coming on Broadway as well. Dolly, a true original musical on Broadway, with previews beginning in that December 7th. And, of course, that'll carry on 2027 as well. Lots of other things, like I said, that Dolly was working on right to the end, including a line of dog treats that are coming in 2027. So all those projects she was working on so hard, knowing the joy it brought so many people, they are going to be continued. Like I said, that's a little bit of good news in a sad time as the world mourns Dolly Parton. Coming back with news at 4, coming up, Russell Dickerson and Josh Stump.
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1: Right now it's partly cloudy and 24 degrees, feels like 30. From the inquity.ca newsroom, I'm Lindsay Heron. The SIU has been called to Kingston after police were involved in a shooting today. Few details have been released, but Kingston police have closed the Wabin Crossing to traffic spanning the Great Cataraqui River. They say there is no risk to public safety. The Ontario government has announced a $3 million investment for the Lennox and Addington County General Hospital. The Napanee Hospital will receive the money for repairs and infrastructure projects, including addressing the HVAC system, more at inquity.ca. A man with a spray paint can caught the eye of an OPP officer on patrol in Picton earlier today. Prince Edward County OPP said that just after 12:15 a.m., the officer spotted a man spray painting graffiti on the back wall of a commercial building. The suspect, a 35-year-old man from Montreal, is facing a mischief charge. He is set to be back for a November court date. The paperwork continues to move along for the Wellington Town Hall. Since last year, there has been some questions around the Heritage Building's future. At one point, Prince Edward County considered putting it up for sale. A group of residents have formed an association that will now own the building and help it into its next era. On Tuesday, County Council signed off on preparing the official transfer of the Wellington Town Hall to the Wellington Town Hall Stewardship Association, more at inquity.ca. In sports, the local AHL hockey team is hosting a youth sports game next month. The Belleville Senators have announced that the preseason women's hockey game will take place at the CA Arena in Belleville on September 20th between Queen's University and the University of Montreal. The Toronto Blue Jays look to bounce back tonight when they host the Kansas City Royals in the second game of their three-game series. And Kings Plate champion Leicester won't be making a run at the OLG Canadian Triple Crown. Trainer Josie Carroll says that the horse has earned an extended break and won't be running in the $500,000 Prince of Wales Stakes on September 7th at Fort Erie. Leicester won $1 million for the Kings Plate by commanding 7 lengths at the Woodbine Racetrack. The weather is next.
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3: Good afternoon. We're dealing with a crash on the 401 westbound just after Marysville Road. Expect some volume. Other than that, we're clear on the 401 through Belleville and Trenton. And Highway 37 is also dealing with a crash. It looks like northbound just by Kenifton Road. And I'm seeing slowdowns through that intersection. Other than that, we're doing well with Highway 62. And I'm just seeing some construction-related delays on Highway 49 in between County Road 15 and Bethesda Road. You will find slow patches. Looking for a little excitement? Route the Ottawa River with Wilderness Tours. All the excitement you can handle from mile to mile. Ages 5 and up, wildernesstours.com. With the latest traffic, I'm Antonia Altabonte.
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1: The forecast for Quinte, tonight increasing cloudiness with a chance of showers and a risk of a thunderstorm, low of 18. Thursday, cloudy with a chance of showers and a risk of a thunderstorm, high of 24, humidex at 32. Friday, mix of sun and cloud, high of 22. From the inquinty.ca newsroom, I'm Lindsay Heron.

There's Lainey Wilson, her new one, Cool 100, Phone, Keys, Wallet, and You. Quarter after four, I'm Paul Ferguson with Dean Brody, a man without a woman. Cool 100.

Hardy, and there's favorite country song. Now, at the CNE in Toronto Monday night, Hardy is going to be performing up there in Toronto, and he's going to be doing it with this guy, Dallas Smith. Yeah.

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4: For Eastern Lake Ontario and the Bay of Quinte, we are dealing with a strong wind warning. The wind south at 10 knots, increasing to southeast 15 later on in the evening, and then south 20 late overnight before diminishing back down to southwest 10 near noon on Thursday. The wave height, half a meter or less, that's going to build up to 1 meter later on in the evening. There's also scattered showers on Thursday with risk of thunderstorms. 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I'm Dan Tashrow with the Skywards Marine Report.
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15: 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Few clouds tonight, possible that we see some showers or a thunderstorm before morning, below 18. Clouds tomorrow, showers or a thunderstorm likely, 24, feeling like 32. Sun and cloud Friday on a nice day, the high 22. Nice Saturday as well, sun 23. Clouds, chance of showers Sunday and 23. Still 24, Taylor Swift.

0: Hey y'all, it's Zach John King, and this is my new song, Get to Drinking. When I get to drinking. It's about a relationship that I had in the past that after a few Jack and Cokes, I started to paint it with rose-colored glasses.
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0: 100. Zach John King, and there's his single called Get to Drinkin', Small Town Boy as well, from Dustin Lynch. I'm Paul Ferguson. You know, tributes, accolades continue to come in as everybody mourns Dolly Parton's passing yesterday. Cancer. Nothing disclosed in terms of specifics. It sounds like a brief illness. Cancer, claims Dolly Parton at the age of 80. And, you know, you maybe always had the same impression of Dolly Parton that I did, that she just seemed like one of the most genuine, kindness, you know, nicest people in the world. You know, she seemed like she would be approachable if you had the chance to actually meet Dolly. I never got to meet her myself. You know, in the whole country music circle, always kind of wanted to, but never worked out that way. But that said, it wasn't that Dolly Parton wasn't kind to this radio station. Going back, I don't know how many years it was, we had a contest to give away some Dolly Parton stuff. Might have been a collection, greatest hit, something like that. I don't even really recall what it was. But what we did was cooked up this Dolly Parton 925 contest, right? You know, the ones where, you know, we give you songs at 9, 2, and 5. You write them down and you fill out the ballot and blah, blah, blah. So Dolly herself actually voiced the cue to call. You know, so here you've got a star like Dolly Parton, and she did that for this little radio station. So cool. And after having a conversation about those earlier today, we thought, are they still around? And the answer is yes. Check this out.
1: 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Good luck.
0: Isn't that something? You get a superstar like Dolly Parton willing to do that for this little radio station. It wasn't the only one. Here's another.
1: Hey, cool country, I'm Dolly Parton, and this is your 2 o'clock song. Write it down.
0: So we went hunting to see if we still had those laying around. Certainly we did. And it just goes to show you how kind Dolly was. Here it is, radio station in little old Belleville, Ontario. But she was happy to do that for us back when we had that contest all those years ago. The great, late Dolly Parton, as we continue to mourn her passing. Coming up, news on the way. 5 o'clock after the break, Skywards Traffic and Riley Green.
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9: Beep, beep, beep, beep, yeah! On the 401 westbound, we still have that crash just after Marysville Road. Expect delays. And I'm seeing construction-related delays on Highway 49 in between County Road 15 and Bethesda Road. Highway 62 and 37 both look good. I'm not seeing any major problems. And Belleville and Trenton Streets are still doing well. 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

0: Right now it's partly cloudy and 24 degrees, feels close to 30 still. From the Inquity.ca newsroom, I'm Lindsay Heron. A bridge in Kingston is closed to traffic after shooting involving police this morning just before 10 a.m. The Wabin Crossing spanning the Great Cataraqui River is closed to traffic in both directions as the province's police watchdog, the SIU, has been called in to investigate. Few details have been released about the shooting, but Kingston police say there's no risk to public safety, no officers were harmed during the incident. The morning drive was slow along Highway 401 eastbound for people in the Napanee area. Around midnight, there were multiple vehicles involved in a collision. One person was sent to hospital with non-life-threatening injuries. Few details have been released, but the OPP have confirmed that two of the four transport trucks involved had to be towed, along with a pickup truck. Highway 401 eastbound between Napanee and Odessa was back open to traffic shortly after 8 a.m. A man with a spray paint can caught the eye of an OPP officer on patrol in Picton earlier today. Prince Edward County OPP said that just after 12:15 a.m., the officer spotted a man spray painting graffiti on the back wall of a commercial building. The suspect, a 35-year-old man from Montreal, is facing a mischief charge. He is set to be back for a November court date. A Brighton man has been charged in connection to a suspicious person investigation. Northumberland County OPP were called to Brighton on August 15th after a man entered a residence in the town. Police say the suspect, 61-year-old Glenn Kennedy of Brighton, has been charged with unlawfully entering a dwelling. The Ontario government has announced a $3 million investment for the Lennox and Addington County General Hospital. The Napanee Hospital received the money for repairs and infrastructure projects, including addressing the HVAC system. The money is from the Ontario government's Health Infrastructure Renewal Fund, which gave a check to Quinty Health earlier this week. More at inquinty.ca. Another sign that summer is winding down, the Templeman Aquatic Center at the Quinty Sports and Wellness Center will be closed for maintenance as of Friday at 4:30 p.m. The shutdown will continue the bubble pool until September 20th. Ontario Premier Doug Ford says he and Alberta Premier Danielle Smith are working well together on a proposed oil pipeline connecting their two provinces, despite their different positions on the Canada-U.S. trade war. Ford says the two continue to disagree on whether to use energy as leverage in trade negotiations with the U.S., but are united in a push for more oil to flow within Canada. The proposed oil pipeline from Alberta to refineries in Sarnia would be routed through Saskatchewan and Manitoba, and Ford says he'll be going to meet with Smith in person in a few weeks. Meta has agreed to pay up to $18 billion and add stronger child safety measures to its Facebook and Instagram platforms as part of a landmark legal settlement. The deal ends a trial over teen social media addiction and settles claims with 48 states and some U.S. territories. The settlement resolves a pivotal case years in the making that sought to hold the tech giant accountable for the role its platforms played in undermining children's mental health. The effort targeted features designed to hook young people's attention. If approved by the court, it will stop an avalanche of litigation by states against Meta. In sports, the local AHL hockey team is hosting a youth sports game next month. The Belleville Senators have announced that the preseason women's hockey game will take place on September 20th at the CA Arena between Queen's University and the University of Montreal. The Toronto Blue Jays look to bounce back tonight when they host the Kansas City Royals in the second game of their three-game series. Bullpen pitcher Spencer Miles gets the start for the Jays. The Toronto Tempo are back in action tonight as they visit the Seattle Storm in WNBA action. The 11-26 Tempo are coming off a loss to the Las Vegas Aces on Sunday. The weather is next.
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4: Good afternoon. Market giving back a little bit of ground. And well, I'm holding my breath for the results out of NVIDIA in due course. Between now and then, National Bank did report quarterly results. Weighed on Bay Street, of course, the ongoing tensions between us and America also weighing on investor enthusiasm. The big banks so far that have reported big beat out of Bank of Nova Scotia, trading at an all-time high. A Bank of Montreal out with good results as well, but the stock did trade lower. In National Bank, it was down about 5% as previously indicated. Meta agreeing to spend, well, pay a $16.6 billion charge and make major changes to Facebook and Instagram to resolve claims by U.S. states of harm to children. Shares were up, then traded slightly lower, much better than a $1 trillion fine that was thrown out there. Kevin Warsh, the head of the central bank, will be speaking at Jackson Hole Symposium on Friday. That too will be closely watched. Well, at the close, the TSX giving back 0.4% or 144 points. The Dow down 0.2 or 113 points. The NASDAQ barely budging down 21 points. And the S&P 500, let's call it even on the day. The Loonie down 0.3% to close just above 72 US. 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
0: The forecast for Quinte tonight: increasing cloudiness with a chance of showers and a risk of a thunderstorm, low of 18. Thursday, cloudy with a chance of showers and a risk of thunderstorm throughout the day, high of 24, humid exit 32. Friday, mix of sun and cloud, high of 22. From the inquinty.ca newsroom, I'm Lindsay Heron.

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9: 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Increasing cloud before morning, chance of showers or a thunderstorm, a low 18. Clouds tomorrow, maybe some showers or a thunderstorm, 24. Feeling like 32. Sun and cloud Friday, 22. Nice day Saturday also. In cool country, 24.

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0: 100, Tim Hicks, and Get By. I'm Paul Ferguson. Wednesday in the books already, which is awesome because I've been in a Monday frame of mind all day. Day number one back from vacation. It's end of day Wednesday already. It's making a pretty good case for the idea of that three-day work week. That is a movement I could get behind. Tomorrow, Thursday already. Awesome. Tomorrow morning with Jen McKay on vacation. Al Lewis has got the birthday party, 7:35. 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

0: Russell Dickerson. 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
20: 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Tarani or Monin syrups? Over 300 flavors. Tea lover? 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